You know, every now and then, I think you might like to hear something from us.

0: rough. But we're gonna take the beginning of this song and do it easy. But then we're gonna do the finish. Rough.
1: Proud Mary.
0: It's the way we do.
1: Proud Mary.
0: And we roll.

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